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0: 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Let's go. The Flash Drive with Carl Wasty. Here's what you missed.
2: But current projections show petrol 95 is expected to rise by 299 cents. Why do they give it to us in cents? Diesel remains the hardest hit with increases of around 905 cents per litre.
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0: I heard a new term. Are you a Henry? Back in the day, you remember your parents would say, oh, keeping up with the Joneses, the rich people down the road. Henrys are the Gen Z term. Henrys are high earning, not rich yet. But you can also be a dinky.
1: A dinky sounds fun. Yeah. What is that?
2: No, dinky sounds broke.
3: Yeah.
0: No, well, dual income, no kids yet.
1: Then you are living.
2: You can also be a sinky.
0: No, this is one that I don't know. What's a sinky?
2: No, a single income, no kids. Yeah.
0: Oh, that's you.
2: It's nice over here.
0: Good morning to the Henrys, the Dinkies, the Sinkies, and the Yuppies.
3: Hey.
2: Thank you, Mr. Jones.
0: Good morning. Hi. Hi.
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I long to feel your body close. 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
1: Good morning. It has just gone 5 o'clock. And yes, you are listening to Tash V on KFM 94.5. I hope you have had a beautiful start to your, well, continued long weekend. I hope yesterday was just magical and that you're feeling rested, because yes, baby, it is a 3-day weekend. I really could get used to this, I'm not going to lie. I mean, here I am working, but you know, when you love what you do, you don't work a day in your life, so it's okay. I actually wanted to send a little shout out a little bit later in the show, but I did just get a message from Celeste and I thought, well, I can mention it now, I can mention it later. But good morning, Dante. Unfortunately, it's not Dante. It's Tash V. Loving your show. Just a shout out to family and friends during the False Bay 50 kilometers today. Special shout out to Fabian Farrow, Irba Collop, and Warren Caesar. Enjoy the race. You got this. This is from Aiden, Ziva, Noah from Kraaifontein. Well, that is going to be an epic race. And whoever is taking part, I hope you have the most incredible run. It is a big one, but it's going to be a beautiful one, and I'm sure that it's going to be a perfect day out despite it being slightly cooler. But you know what, it's a long weekend, and at least you have a proper day to recover after having a day before to relax. And yes, it's a long weekend, which means already the mood is a little lighter, things feel slower and a bit more relaxed. So whether you're staying in or heading out or maybe just stretching the weekend as long as possible, I have got you covered with some great music and a few easy conversations along the way. Let's get straight back into it. Nothing like a little Katy Perry, I Kissed a Girl.

like a little bit of Tina Turner to take us to 12 minutes past 5 this morning on KFM. You're listening to Tashvi. I will be with you all the way until 7 o'clock this morning. And it's a long weekend. I don't know if you're away or if you're just taking it easy, but I had this conversation with someone yesterday. They're away for the weekend and they've gone to a place that reminded me of my childhood. And it's so funny because I went on a lot of holidays in Stillby. And it was amazing. I have such fond memories. But there's this one particular thing that I can't stop thinking about. And now it's triggered my thought process again. And all I keep thinking about is this one particular food that reminds me of my childhood. And when we went to Stillby, we always used to go to the local supermarket there. And I think it was still an OK or something. I can't even remember. And they used to sell durkies. I don't know if you know what a durkie is, but a durkie is like a tubed version of condensed milk, and it was the best. The kids, all of us, we used to wait until midnight and have a midnight snack or a midnight feast, and that was the ultimate. And for some reason, I keep trying to find durkies. I can't find them, but they are the best. I mean, let's be honest, they're not the most healthy thing, but you know, sometimes you just gotta live a little and it's okay. We just, you know, it's okay to have a durkie if I can find one, but it's such a fond memory. So if you are away this weekend and whatever food brings back your memories or whatever you like to enjoy while you're away, I hope it's a good one. Let's get straight back to the music. Nothing like a bit of magic. It's Will Lindley.

It's Sweet Love by Stephen Sanchez on KFM 94.5. I'm Tash V, and I am looking forward to keeping you company all the way until 7 o'clock. I can't believe that we're already half an hour into the show. It's taking me a while to do my maths here, but I definitely know that there are a lot of people out there that are up and getting ready to do the False Bay 50. There's so much happening this weekend. There's mountain bike runs and trails and mountain bike, what do you call it? Trail running, you know, all the sports together. There's so much happening this weekend. So anybody partaking in anything, I hope you go and smash it out the park. It's looking a little windy out there and maybe like there's a bit of rain. I'm optimistically hopeful that it's going to change by the time I walk out of here, because I personally would like to go for a cycle. But let's see what happens. Maybe I'll just have to brave it and... yeah, I might just have to do an indoor session. But, you know, whatever you're up to, if it's a long weekend and you just want to chill and do nothing today, that's also all right, because it's good to rest. Sometimes it's important. And then sometimes it's also important to listen to great music, which we still have on the way from Mariah Carey and Backstreet Boys.

0: kids, one thing you'll never know, how we rolled back in those days in the clubs. Dad would be going, look at that lovely lady. You've never felt rejection like walking around the clubs. Hey, would you like to kiss?
1: No.
0: And she would stare you in the face and say, no.
2: What a line.
0: And then you'd look around feeling a bit defeated, not going to take the L. And then you'd say to the same lady, do you think any of your friends want to kiss?
2: What?
3: Oh,
2: not
3: no.
2: Do you want to dance?
1: Straight some desperation.
2: Do you want to kiss? What is happening? Surely that never worked.
0: It did sometimes.
2: No.
0: 3 out of 10. And then what would happen? You might say, no, no, no, I don't want to grow on chemise. Yeah. Then I would go, you want to grow on chemise?
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0: That's Bad Habits. Ed Sheeran on KFM 94.5. I'm Tash V, and I'm just loving the music this morning. I must say, I am having a fat giggle because I'm taking some notes here. And obviously, there's certain words that you write down. I don't know if it's just me, but you know when let's take the word beautiful, for example. I can just never say it. Obviously, when I'm speaking, I say the word beautiful. But when I'm spelling or writing it down, I'm forever having to go B-A beautiful. Or like, you know, the word eight is fatty and a thitty and a gahata. You know, just these little things to remember how you used to spell them when you were a kid. And I'm having such a chuckle because I thought to myself, am I the only one that has to go via to remember how to spell a word? I mean, it's little things when you get, it's things that you get taught when you're little or smaller, younger, should I say, but then they just stick. So every time I spell the word beautiful, I always have to, you know, spell it like that in my head. And I'm definitely doing that here, taking notes this morning. So I'm glad I'm not the only one, because I know there's someone out there who does exactly the same thing. And it is a beautiful long weekend. It is a beautiful long weekend. I hope you are having an absolutely awesome time. Whatever you're up to, I hope it's keeping you safe and warm, because the weather's not looking particularly great, but we'll get on to more weather at 6:30. Let's get straight back to the music. Natalie and Bruglia on the way.
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2: It is 5:52 on a Saturday morning. If you've just joined, welcome to the show. I will be with you all the way until 7 o'clock this morning. We still got some great music along the way, as well as Tasha's Tiny Wins and Would You Rather. So don't go anywhere. If you're on the roads, I hope you stay safe. And I know the weather's not looking particularly great out there, but we're going to make the most of it. It's a long weekend and we got an extra day. So yes, please. I do love it when you don't actually remember what day of the week it is, then you know you're having a good holiday. And of course, there's those that took this week's 3 days off. So there's some people, you guys are living your best life. Just, you know, whole 2 weeks of leave. Well, I hope it's been amazing and you don't know what day of the week it is, except just as a gentle reminder that Monday is in 2 days. Have the best, best long weekend. Let's get straight back to the music. It's Varmala and Alyssa, Show Me on the Way.

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2: I cannot believe we're already into the last hour of the show. It's just gone 6 o'clock. You are listening to Tash V on KFM 94.5. And there is some great music still on the way. Plus, Would You Rather and Tash's Tiny Wins. Now, if you don't know what Tash's Tiny Wins are, I basically am asking you to think of something that you achieved this week that, you know, deserves a bit of credit. But it's something that we miss. Look, or, you know, we don't really celebrate because it was just this tiny little achievement, like, you know, not losing your car keys or trying to find your glasses while they're on your head. It can be anything, the tiniest little thing, but if it was a win, it was a win and we will take it. So that is still coming up, and don't go anywhere. We've got Beyonce, Tiesto, Backstreet Boys still on the way. Some great music. Don't go anywhere.

0: That's Jealous Type, Doja Cat on KFM 94.5. And just before that, Attention by Carlithia, our very own talented South African musician and artist. And you are listening on a Saturday morning. It's looking a little fresh out there. It looks like the weather might be changing. Speaking of which, I will be doing weather at 6:30. But before that, Tasha's Tiny Wins. I asked you to think about your tiny win for the week. So this is about things that make you feel unexpectedly efficient, you know, like getting somewhere earlier than you planned, or not losing any important anything important during the week, or making a decision quickly instead of overthinking it, or whatever it is, or actually following through on something you said you would do. So let me know what your tiny win is for the week on 082-945-0940. I want to know, what is your tiny win? And if you are away, I hope you're having a beautiful long weekend. Or if you're just chilling at home, I hope it's a good one. Let's get straight back to the music. Benson Boone still on the way.
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yes, Benson Boone. I'm sorry, I'm here for someone else on KFM 94.5. As promised, I did say, let's take a look at the weather. I know we're going to start off in Kalfinia with lows of 3 degrees, reaching highs of 21, and cloud cover to be expected. In Clan William, lows of 8, reaching highs of 24. And then in Strand, Paarl and Cirrus, all highs of 19 degrees today. In Beaufort West, 9, reaching highs of 24 degrees with high levels of cloud. And then, of course, in Oudtshoorn, moving on there to 24 degrees. And then Hermanus and Cape Agulhas, reaching highs of 20 degrees. And, of course, ending off in Cape Town, the mother city, there is highs of 18 degrees with 30% chance of rain to be expected. So hopefully that gives you a better idea of what is happening in your wardrobe today, getting ready and to get out there and enjoy the long weekend. I hope it's a beautiful one. I did say that I was going to be talking about Tasha's tiny wins. And here we are with a message from James saying, these days, just making it through each week is a tiny win. Well, thank you, James. And I hope that the week ahead is a beautiful one and that you make it through and that it's another tiny win. Day by day, day by day. If you have a tiny win, send it to me on 082-945-0940. Let's get straight back to the music. Coldplay up next.

0: Changing, Kevin Jonas on KFM 94.5. What a good song. And it is 6:39 on this beautiful Saturday morning. It is a long weekend, and I asked you what your tiny win was. I got a message in from Lizelle. Good morning, Tash V. My little win this week was to handle difficult things better. Good for you. And another one in from Annie saying, getting out of bed in this freezing weather to go to work today. Annie, that is a big win. You are out there. You are with me, girl. I see you, and well done for getting out there in this weather. I know winter just, it does something in the Cape. It really does. You know, Joburg, it was still lekker. There's sunshine, even though it's about minus 10 degrees, but the sun, she's shining. But in Cape Town, it's a special kind of winter, I have to say. But that is your tiny win. If you have any more, 082-945-0940. We've still got Would You Rather on the way.
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0: That's Handlebars with Jenny and Dua Lipa on KFM 94.5. It's just gone 10 to 7. And as promised, I said that I would do your Would You Rather, which is up next. So here's your question. You can only, there's two choices here, one or the other. Would you rather have flexible hours or unlimited vacation days? I thought I'd ask this one because we are now most enjoying a long weekend. And I just thought, would you rather have flexible hours, work whenever you want, get your work done, and maybe have the standard 15 days leave in the year, or unlimited vacation days? But then that means you're working 9 to 5, all day, every day, graft. So let me know on 082-945-0940. Would you rather have flexible hours or unlimited vacation? Send me one of the two. I want to hear from you. Which one would you choose? Let's get straight back to the tunes. We've still got your eyewitness news with Edward at 7 o'clock.
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0: That's Maya with Tana Wareham on KFM 94.5. And it has now officially come to the end of my show. But before I hand you over to Edward with your eyewitness news, let's finish off. Would you rather? I asked you, would you rather? Now I want to ask you, Edward, have flexible hours or unlimited vacation days? I know. It's a toughie.
1: Well, what would happen if I have unlimited vacation days? Wouldn't I just say, cool, I'm on vacation until I'm 65 and retired?
0: Yeah, but then you've got to work your 9 to 5. You've got to work,
1: But I've got so many unlimited days.
0: That they just never end.
1: Exactly. I'll just put in holidays until I'm 65.
0: Well, there we go. So Lizelle came in with definitely flexible hours, unlimited holidays from Gerike. Vessel saying definitely unlimited vacations, as well as Soraya saying, and Donovan, unlimited vacation for sure. So that is it. That is a wrap on my Saturday sunrise. It has been wonderful hanging out with you all. I hope you have a beautiful long weekend further. Up next, we've got your eyewitness news. Until next week, ta-ta.
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3: Very good morning. I'm Eduardo Cork. As political parties begin campaigning for the upcoming local government elections, Corporate of Governance Minister Vilenkosi Hlabisa has urged them to avoid resorting to violence. Election periods are often marked by political intolerance, both within parties and between different organizations. The 4th of November has been set as the official election date, prompting parties to ramp up their campaigning efforts. The City of Cape Town is considering its legal options following a Western Cape High Court ruling on municipal tariffs, warning the judgment could have unintended consequences for lower and middle income households. The court found the city acted unlawfully in linking fixed charges for water, sanitation and citywide cleaning services to property values. The ruling follows a legal challenge brought by the South African Property Owners Association and AfriForum, who argued the tariffs were unlawful. But Cape Town Mayor Jordan Hill-Lewis says linking tariffs to property values was intended to protect less affluent households.
4: The implication, as proposed by our opponents in this court case, is that we should be slashing our infrastructure budget. We definitely don't want to do that. The only alternative to this is for everyone to pay a flat charge, regardless of whether they are low income.
3: And officials in France have launched an investigation after it found that someone was manipulating the temperature at Charles de Gaulle Airport using a battery-powered hairdryer. By analyzing last month's data, weather enthusiasts noticed an unusual spike in the temperature readings taken at the airport on the 6th and 15th of April, jumping by 5 degrees, while none of the nearby weather sensors reported that spike. Officials believe the spikes were related to bets placed on Polymarket, the prediction platform, where individuals bet the day's temperatures would be higher than forecast, and then using a hairdryer to spike the temperature readings on the day and claim their winnings. To the weather now, a fine and cool to warm day ahead for the Western Cape, although cloudy in the west with the occasional rain over the Cape Peninsula. Cape Town reaching a high of 18, Vredendal 25, Beaufort West 24, and George also 24 degrees. Once again, the top story in Eyewitness News at this hour. As political parties begin campaigning for the upcoming local government elections, Corporate of Governance Minister Vilenkosi Hlabisa has urged them to avoid resorting to violence.
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5: K from 94.5, 2 minutes after 7 o'clock. Happy Saturday. Thank you, Tash V. I was in last night, 7 p.m. till 10, in for Brandon and for you too. KFM Nights was incredible. There were great mixers and a lot of people were messaging me, chatting about this, that and the other. It was liquor. But the amount of people that asked me, 8 p.m., 9 p.m., going into 10 o'clock, is Edward there?
1: Nee.
5: No.
1: Nobody wants to hear the news at that time.
5: He's sleeping.
1: I was awake.
5: Ben, is your bestie there? It's like, no. Vas your chomi, vas your friend. They love you, apparently.
1: Oh, were they talking about me when they were 100%. Referring to your bestie?
5: No, 100%.
1: Your chummy.
5: Yeah.
1: Well, okay.
5: Talking about you.
1: We're sending out the wrong vibe here. If they
5: no, no, 100%. 100%. Oh. It is what it is. Trust you all today. Happy Saturday from where I'm sitting, let me tell you. Today could be your day because there's 5,000 Rand in Checkers vouchers that has to go. Weekend Breakfast is brought to you by Checkers. It's everything you love about the weekend, but now you get extra.

0: 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Edward is here. This is Olivia Dean, though, right? 2026, she was nominated for a Grammy. She's really talented.
1: Hey.
0: And so when I was doing the background checks on her, for some reason, you popped up in my head. Guess
1: ooh,
0: why?
1: Here's a question I can catch him out with.
0: Yeah.
1: What was her dream when she was in 12th grade?
0: Oh, you're not starting again. Let it go.
1: Okay.
0: So she does a lot of grandma activities, right?
1: Uh-huh.
0: Listen to this. She does a lot of grandma activities.
1: Uh-huh.
0: She likes knitting and cooking.
1: Oh.
0: And then other grandma activities. She's a gaming enthusiast.
1: How is that a grandma? Ooh.
0: That's what the internet is saying.
1: Grandma activities,
0: yeah.
1: Like cooking, very grandma, and like gaming. Okay.
0: Now, this is the part that you're going to like, right?
1: Uh-huh.
0: So, a teacher once showed her a video of Paul Simon singing Diamonds on the Soles of her shoes, right?
1: Yeah.
0: And but there's a band with Paul Simon with that music video that does the song with him. I need the name of the band.
1: We're quite. Is it not Genesis?
0: No. South African.
1: No. It's not Lady Smith. Was it Lady Smith?
0: Stop it, man.
1: Lady
0: show
1: Smith,
0: off.
1: Black Mamba.
0: Yeah. You were show off.
1: Well, okay. Carry on.
0: No, now I'm done.
1: Well, okay.
0: You've destroyed me now.
1: There we go. And that's why people think we're chummies. No.
0: Yeah.
1: Oh, okay.
0: No, we're enemies. 7:15 KFM 94.5. Happy Saturday.

Oh, Monday's going to be tough. These public holidays are good as well as bad. It's productive and unproductive as well, because when Monday comes, then you're upset with the world, isn't it? It's like, why must I be stuck in traffic? And weather's going to change over the next couple of days. Today's also going to be a bit of a challenging day when it comes down to weather conditions. So if you're in bed, if you're sleeping late, if you're on the road, enjoy it while it lasts. Because Monday, it all comes crumbling down. Your next public holiday is June 16, which is, yeah, the distance away is what it is. It's K from 94.5. Miley with Jimmy on the way. Goodies up for grabs, courtesy of Checkers. It can be yours. 0829450940. You know what you need to do. You and I will have a little fun in between. But a reminder, if you're lethal, Van der Westhuizen is on the way with your feel-good fitness guide.

0: 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Stan Mars with you till 10 o'clock today. This is Jimmy Nevis, Hard Boxing, Secrets from Miley. Brilliant song, great song. Anthony DeSera coming up. He's got the latest in sports. Anything you want to add, 0829450940. 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

0: Good morning, I'm Anthony Tejeda. McLaren coming alive in Miami with the F1 Drivers' Champion Lando Norris pipping the Mercedes of Kimi Antonelli and his teammate Oscar Piastri to take pole for this evening's sprint. During the only practice session of the weekend, the Ferraris appear to have the pace, with Charles Leclerc and Lewis Hamilton finishing in the session in top four. However, their pace drastically fell off later in the day as they could only muster up a P4 and 7 respectively for the sprints. Hamilton saying there's work to be done overnight.
1: I thought we would be stronger than we were today. We have to do some work overnight to try and figure out why we're not that quick. And I was hopeful coming positive that we're going to be much higher, but not meant to be.
0: The sprint is this evening at 6 p.m. While in football, Leeds move 9 points clear of the Premier League bottom three with 3 games left to be played in the season. They become the latest team to beat Burnley. This time it was a 3-1 victory for them. Today we have the Nedbank Cup final at the Peter Mokaba Stadium with kickoff at 6 p.m. between Durban City and TS Galaxy. We're switching to cricket now, where it went to the very last over as the Delhi Capitals clinched a 7-wicket win over Rajasthan Royals. As at the IPL, Donovan Ferreira striking an unbeaten 47 off of 14 deliveries and the Double R's losing effort as they set 226 as the target. And in golf, Italian Gregorio De Leo 7-under par midway through the Turkish Open with a shot lead over the field. Also, Cameron Young extended his lead at the Cadillac Championship with a second round 5-under par 67, taking him to 13-under par. Anthony Tejeda, Eyewitness News Sport.

0: Oh, euphonic. 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While Weekend Breakfast, powered by Checkers, Stan Mars with you till 10. Bestie, hoe gaan het?
1: Stan, het gaan so goed. Hoe gaan het met jou?
0: Lekker, dankie, kan ik klaar nie. It's a little chilly outside and it's a little cold, but then again, it is that time of the year. So, vat het maar aan, one day at a time.
1: Nee, ons doen. Ek is eindelijk op pad om te gaan hardloop.
0: Oh, no. Nice.
1: Ek kan nie eens hardloop nie, so I'm going to go out there and brave this weather. But we've got some fitness stuff to keep us all warm with this morning.
0: Liesel van der Westhuizen is on the line. Liesel is going running. I just needed to repeat this because I'm in shock.
1: I know. I have my running coach said I've got to go and do a 5K today. And I went out just before you called to look at the weather. And I came back in because the wind just blew me back in. So now I'm thinking, should I do it today or tomorrow? But you know what? We have to get it done. We
0: 100%.
1: Have to. It's a run walk. It's not like I'm running a marathon or anything. I'm slowly getting into my running.
0: What's happening with our Feel Good Fitness Guide?
1: Well, we're going to go indoors with the Cape Town Aerobics Experience this morning, 9 a.m. at the Balhaas Sports Center in Cales River. It's a festival-style aerobics event as you think music, movement, community, no distance, no pressure, just showing up, moving your body and being part of this uplifting social event. I've posted all the details onto primemediaplus.com under the Feel Great Fitness Guide, so you can go and take a look there. Then the weather tomorrow looks a little bit better. It's 19 degrees. 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Otherwise, I don't know if we'd be brave enough for this, Stan. The Clifton Cold Water Swim and Breathwork Session. I knew you'd laugh at that one. No. That is tomorrow, 8 a.m. to 9:30 on Clifton Fourth Beach. It starts with breathwork and then a guided session into the water. Yes, it's going to be cold. That's kind of the point. It's about mental resilience, stress regulation, and clarity. So that's happening tomorrow. Otherwise, our cyclists can enjoy the Stellenbosch Wineland Cycle Social Ride, 6:30 from Route 44 Market tomorrow with a 40 to 60 kilometer social ride. It's relaxed. It's scenic. Bring your own nutrition. Remember that cycling helmets are compulsory and groups are guided by their pace. So whether you're fast or whether you're slower or you're medium pace, there's a group for everyone. And that's our fitness guide this morning, helping you move better, feel stronger and turn your weekend into something that fuels you.
0: The ultimate professional, Liesel van der Westhuizen. I'll see you on Monday. Have a lekker week and enjoy the run.
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0: It's Ariana. Thank you, next. 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

0: 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Weekend breakfast powered by Checkers Stan Mars with you till 10. So you have a mobile device, right? Most people do.
1: You call it a mobile device only rarely.
0: Edward has a brick, right? Edward has a weapon. So also, it don't matter where in the world you can walk or stroll or go do sightseeing. Mm. Nobody will ever take your phone from you.
1: No.
0: Because they would not see the need for it.
1: They won't recognize it as a phone.
0: No.
1: No. Yeah.
0: Edward has the biggest mobile phone I've seen in my life.
1: Since the days of the old, yeah, well, that would I O-Bucks the Nokias and Huikis.
0: No.
1: When you still had to type in the number.
0: And just to be clear, you calling it the Bucks, I mean.
1: Yeah, I mean, recognize.
0: So how often, listen to this, share with us, how often do you charge this brick of yours?
1: The most intense usage I ever had for it was when I was overseas. So now we are hopping on the Wi-Fi constantly. We're checking the maps. We're taking lots of photos, lots of videos. This is my connection. At nights, we use this to watch videos and whatever. So I charged it once a week just to be safe.
0: Once a week?
1: Just to be safe. This gewoonlik meer soos once every 3 to 4 weeks.
0: So just to be clear, you probably charge your phone daily, like normal people. Edward charges his phone once a month.
1: Precies. Yeah, sin. I bought it during the days of load shedding, and I was like, never again will I be caught without power and needing to charge my phone.
0: No, it's not. The radio is not glitching where you're sitting or where you're driving or where you're at. You heard correctly. No. He charges his phone once a month. That's because of the size of his phone.
1: Mm. And the problem is, I'm so used to it and other people aren't. So when they ask me, pass my phone or whatever, and I try and pick up their phone, I basically throw it in the air. I said, whoa, this thing is so feather light. What's a nonsense?
0: Edward's phone weighs just over 4 kilograms.
1: Probably. But that's why I've got these muscles.
0: There we go.
1: Checking my messages.
0: Time for news. Edward's got the latest. I have no words. You know that, right? I have no words. And this is not theater of the mind. What we're telling you is factual.
1: Yeah. It's a box then.
0: His phone weighs more than your laptop. Let that sink in.
2: On KFM 94.5, this is EWN.
1: Very good morning. I am fit. With the date for the local government elections now set, Cooperative Governance Minister Velinkosini Hlabisa says during the campaigning, political parties need to remember they will likely end up having to work together. Election campaigning in South Africa has often been marked by political friction, both within and between parties. Hlabisa says as South Africa heads to elections on the 4th of November, political parties need to keep coalitions in mind.
3: Because once elections are over, political parties will need each other because coalition has come to stay. So now people must start to work together to take our country forward.
1: COSATU affiliate trade unions are calling for workers to unite in pursuit of building an inclusive economy. Members convened at Mbekweni Stadium in Paarl to mark Workers' Day yesterday, calling for a decent living wage to compete with the rising cost of living. Under the theme, workers are suffocating under the deepening costs of living crisis, leaders in the Tripartite Alliance raised concerns over rising food prices, low wages and austerity measures that reduce staff and overburden workers. And as the UK's King Charles concluded his visit to the US, a few eyebrows were raised when the US military was unknowingly signaling that the UK was in distress. Before leaving, the King and his wife, Queen Camilla, stopped by Arlington National Cemetery in Virginia to lay a wreath on the tomb of the unknown soldier, accompanied by a small military procession. Onlookers, however, noticed the American soldiers were holding the UK's flag upside down, traditionally signifying a situation of distress. While many news organizations had since commented on the gaffe, King Charles has remained mum. To the weather now, a fine and cool to warm day ahead for the Western Cape, although cloudy in the west with the occasional rain over the Cape Peninsula. Cape Town reaching a high of 18, Ceres 19, Prince Albert 22 and Riversdale 25 degrees. Once again, the top story in Eyewitness News at this hour. With the date for the local government elections now set, Cooperative Governance Minister Velinkosini Hlabisa says during the campaigning, political parties need to remember they will likely end up having to work together.
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0: 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Edward.
1: Stan.
0: 150 million records sold globally.
1: Oh, great.
0: One of the best-selling artists of all times.
1: Mm.
0: Hollywood Walk of Fame.
1: Mm.
0: Inducted into the Rock and Roll Hall of Fame in 1997.
1: Right. Okay.
0: So, I give you names. You give me the name of the band.
1: Oh.
0: The one brother is Toriano.
1: Oh, quite.
0: Toriano.
1: Uh-huh.
0: Right?
1: Uh-huh.
0: Toriano passed away aged 70 in 2024.
1: Okay.
0: We have Stephen Randall.
1: Ah, yeah.
0: Stephen Randall.
1: Mm-hmm.
0: Marlon.
1: Not Brando.
0: Marlon David.
1: Marlon David.
0: So obviously I'm giving you names with a bit of a twist here.
1: What but the can do? Are you just changing the names?
0: If I give you the surname, you'd get it.
1: Well.
0: If I gave you the surname, you'd get it. So I'm like Toriano.
1: Okay.
0: His nickname is Tito.
1: Sorry, I'm thinking of Tito Mboweni, our former minister of. Okay. Man. Oh,
0: are you stumped?
1: Oh,
0: Then there's Jackie.
1: Wilson.
0: Jackie.
1: Uh-huh.
0: Whose real name is Sigmund Esko.
1: Well, okay, so it's the people are actually known by their stage names and you're giving me other names.
0: 100%.
1: Well, okay, so
0: 100%.
1: Tito in
0: So Tito is Toriano.
1: Yeah.
0: Help Edward here, 0829450940. What band am I talking about? Get involved. Who's the band? Who's the band? Because we're talking about a band that have sold over 150 million records.
1: Rock and Roll Hall of Fame inducted in 1997.
0: Who's the band? 0829450940. Sigmund Esko Jackie. One of the founding members. There's Marlon.
1: Marlon.
0: There's Jermaine. 0829450940. Get involved. What band am I talking about? They sold 150 million records.
1: I did not buy it, apparently.
0: D sent a message. You are spot on, D.
1: Oh, must be nice, D. Morning, I can't Mal. See the screens. Turn the screens my way.
0: No, 100%.
1: Uh-huh.
0: Do we have his stump today?
1: Ja, wat ek het nou met Tito is ek net gegooi. 100%.
0: Thank
1: Tito
0: you, Jillian. Man. Jillian, you got it right.
1: Well done, Jillian.
0: Miriam is in there. Sinead Rumble. Spot on.
1: Spot on.
0: Spot on. Miriam. Hello, Cindy. Are you well?
1: I hope she is. Is she correct?
0: 0829450940. Brett. Spot on, Brett.
1: They all got the album.
0: You are going to kick yourself.
1: Yeah, obviously.
0: Telling you.
1: Obvious. Yeah, I feel this obvious. Mid-I, Aniki, not Jackie, the other one that you said.
0: Shabir, spot on 100%. Ingrid, lekker. Okay.
1: We've established that I've got no idea and I'm floundering.
0: So I'll give you one more name.
1: Well, okay. The names are not helping.
0: Liesel Bastian's Liesel, spot on. You got it. You got it, Liesel.
1: Give me the name of a song.
0: I'll give you the name of the other brother.
1: Let the help my nooks. We've established the brothers are not helping me. Is it Michael? That kind of Michael Jackson verse announced. It says, oh, for goodness sakes, the City Jackson 5. Can you feel-

Oh, what a talent. Okay, from 94.5, Weekend Breakfast, powered by Checkers. Stan Mars with you till 10, 8:25. Amy Faku, it's called Love Drunk. Jamie McDonald, Beatenberg on the way. Anthony DeShera's got the latest at 8:30.

0: Rafael Beatenberg. KFM 94.5, it's Weekend Breakfast with Stan Mars. Thank you, Anthony Teixeira, with the latest, of course, coming up in sports. What's happening in the world of F1? If you're an F1 fanatic, what do you think is going to happen today? 0829450940, talk to me. McLaren is looking strong. Ferrari's got pace. Where's your money at?
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6: Good morning, I'm Anthony Teixeira. It's potentially a big day at the top and bottom of the Premier League table. At the summit, Mikel Arteta and Arsenal looking to shake off the UEFA Champions League semi-final against Atletico Madrid and that disappointment of the 1-1 first leg draw. They head out against Fulham at 6:30.
7: I think we have enough fuel in the tank. I mean, we're playing to win the Premier League. It's exactly what we wanted to be. 4 games to go. It's game 2. We need to face any context, any situation to achieve our goal. And what happened the other night was extremely disappointed. And we need to make it at home now.
6: At the foot of the table, West Ham take on Brentford in a game which could move them 5 points clear of Spurs in that relegation battle, with the North Londoners only heading to Villa Park Sunday evening. Last night, Leeds moved 9 points clear of the drop zone with a 3-1 drubbing of Burnley. Domestically, all eyes turn to the Nedbank Cup final at the Peter Mokaba Stadium this evening. TS Galaxy will look for a second ever win in the competition, their first one coming back in 2019 when they became the first and only team outside the top flight to lift the trophy. For Durban City, it's a chance to end a 17-year trophy drought, while kickoff is 6 p.m. there. In Formula One, the McLarens will be back on top for the Miami Sprint, Lando Norris on pole position. While in tennis, Jannik Sinner continues his strong vein of form on clay. Men's World number 1 beats Arthur Fields 6-2, 6-4 to make the Madrid Open final. Second seed Alexander Zverev will be his opponent Sunday after the German powered to a 6-2, 7-5 win over Alexander Blocks. And there's no URC this weekend. Instead, we have the first semi-finals of the Champions and Challenge Cup. We have the Irish Giants, Leinster, taking on French powerhouses Toulon at 4 p.m. That's followed by Ulster against Exeter. Anthony Teixeira, Eyewitness News Sport.

0: 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I could be calling you, but of course I need to know what is in your trolley. Very important. What's in your trolley? And before I say goodbye, 10 o'clock this morning, somebody will be 5,000 Rand richer in Checkers vouchers.
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0: Oh, Youngblood. 5 seconds of summer. K from 94.5. It's Week in Breakfast. Stan Mars with you till 10 o'clock. Your man Verstappen is back in action.
1: Oh, yay. Go Verstappen.
0: What are your thoughts?
1: Wait, wasn't I supporting Leclerc?
0: You support whoever I think is going to lose.
1: Well, okay. Go Verstappen. Stop on that pedal.
0: What is your prediction for the F1?
1: I almost gave a score. Ek weet nie, hoe voorspel jy F1? As in, okay, obviously Verstappen is going to win.
0: Right.
1: And then Leclerc is going to come in second.
0: What about the McLarens?
1: Well, the McLarens, of course, the McLarens. I'm such a big follower of them. They're going to be... Hoe kom sê ons McLarens? Is daar twee van hulle? They're going to be fourth and fifth done. I just heard the plural.
0: But listen, all right, cool. So you're still firmly behind Max Verstappen?
1: Yeah. Yeah, I am, because he's faster than I am. So I'm always going to be behind him.
0: Here we go.
1: Okay.
0: What do you think, though, somebody like Max Verstappen earns for an F1 season?
1: We're quite near. Dit gaan iets belaglik en gross wees that I'm going to be very sad about. So it's going to be something like, oh, for... Do we mean like per race, per event, per circuit? Wat noem ons hierdie goeders? I'm going to say like it's going to be like a cool $7 million. What is it?
0: What?
1: Ek weet nie. Are we doing per race, per season, per circuit? Wat verdien hy?
0: His cash total is looking at approximately $60 million.
1: Okay, so that's his net worth.
0: Plus an estimated 10 to 15 million in performance bonuses.
1: Okay.
0: Contract expires, extends to 2028, making him the top earner on the grid.
1: What?
0: Yeah.
1: Genade. Okay.
0: It's a lot of money.
1: Hey.
0: It's a lot of money.
1: That's buy me out, is what I gedink het.
0: Yeah, 100%.
1: It's okay. Well, there
0: so there we go. If you're looking for a new job or the next big thing to happen, get
1: just
0: behind.
1: Drive really fast.
0: 100%.
1: Okay.
0: Well, not in South Africa.
1: We are near Neil Bonspire. In specific designated areas.
0: I just saw that some youngster was arrested, I think, out in the Joburg area.
1: Oh, no.
0: For doing 214 in the 100 zone. You know what happens there, right? You go to prison.
1: Keiki, we always said you're not supposed to like report on those people speeding because then people say it's a challenge. That was one of the few things I was taught back in the journalism. Never report on a person captured for speeding or don't say the speed.
0: It's not a challenge. It's something I read. You're still listening to Week in Breakfast powered by Checkers. From the music you love to the savings you need, all packed in one. 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
1: Very good morning. I'm Eduardo Cork. The Democratic Nursing Organization of South Africa says workers are facing both financial strain and an erosion of their dignity. DENOSA's deputy president, Simpiwe Gada, was delivering the keynote address at yesterday's Workers' Day rally organized by COSATU. He says while 12 million people are unemployed, many of those who are working are doing so just to survive. Gada called for workers to unite for economic liberation and for government to expand the food basket, which is zero rated for tax.
3: The food prices have got to be reviewed. So those are things that will bring relief to workers, comrades.
1: Social justice group Stop City of Cape Town has welcomed a court ruling declaring the municipality's fixed tariff charges unlawful and invalid. This week's ruling by the Western Cape High Court declared that certain fixed charges, including for water, sanitation and citywide range, should not be linked to property value as proposed by the City of Cape Town. Dixon has accused the Metro of lacking compassion for Capetonians, and the ruling has been suspended until the 30th of June to give the city time to implement lawful alternatives. And tech giant OpenAI has apparently instructed its latest artificial intelligence model to stop talking about creatures like goblins, gremlins, pigeons, and raccoons after users started to notice the AI was randomly bringing them up a lot. OpenAI released ChatGPT 5.5 just over a week ago, claiming it had enhanced coding capabilities, but users noticed a propensity for the new model to refer to random things like numbers or data sets as goblins. Speculation became rife when this week a user noticed an update with a specific repeating instruction for ChatGPT's coding software Codex to, quote, never talk about goblins, gremlins, raccoons, trolls, ogres, pigeons, or other animals or creatures unless it is absolutely and unambiguously relevant to the user's query. OpenAI has since admitted the goblin fascination is a side effect of trying to give the chatbot a more nerdy personality, although it is still unclear why raccoons and pigeons were also specifically mentioned in the instruction. To the weather now, a fine and cool to warm day ahead for the Western Cape, although cloudy in the west with the occasional rain over the Cape Peninsula. Cape Town reaching a high of 18, Riedlinghuis 24, Ladysmith 23 and Knysna 24 degrees. Once again, the top story in Eyewitness News at this hour. The Democratic Nursing Organization of South Africa says workers are facing both financial strain and an erosion of their dignity.
2: 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He is Lekker. And he is serving you the weekend.
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It can be yours. 0829450940. Who knows? 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Keep it rolling. 0829450940. When is the rain coming? Yes, Billy.

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0: Good morning, I'm Anthony Tejeda. The Peter Mokaba Stadium will host South Africa's premier cup competition, the Nedbank Cup final at 6 p.m. Durban City taking on TS Galaxy for that title. Galaxy boss Bernard Parker spoke on his unique position, having won this tournament as a player before.
1: When I get to explain to them what it's like to be in the final, or I get to explain to them what it's like to experience being in the final, is because I come from that as a player. So the message is more stronger to the players. I've also won the Nedbank Cup as well. I actually scored in the final. Towards the dying minutes, I scored in the final for us to lift the Nedbank Cup. And I also was on the losing end as well.
0: For City boss Pietso Dladla, he says he's taking the spectacle in.
2: The mood is very good. We are proud as a team to have reached the final. Everyone is looking forward to the final on Saturday. I can tell you that it's a moment that we embrace as a team.
0: A win for either coach would see a first major trophy in their cabinet as a coach. A huge moment for Arsenal's Premier League title aspirations. They have a chance to open up a 6-point lead over Man City, who play Monday evening at Everton as they take on Fulham at 6:30. Albeit the Gunners will have played 2 games more than their rivals. Before that, at 4 p.m, we have 3 kickoffs with the already relegated Wolves taking on Sunderland, Newcastle face Brighton, and West Ham will fight to open up a gap to the drop zone as they battle Brentford. Friday evening, Leeds eased some of the relative anxiety around them as they picked up a 3-1 victory over Burnley. In F1, the Miami Sprint is 6 p.m. this evening, qualifying for tomorrow's Grand Prix then to take place at 10 p.m. Switching to cricket, where we have just the one IPL encounter as the Chennai Super Kings meet the Mumbai Indians from 4 p.m. While in tennis, it's the Madrid Open Women's Singles Final as we have Mira Andreeva up against Marta Kostyuk, and the athletic world will turn its attention to Botswana and what they're calling the Relay Extravaganza, which is set to start from 2:05 this afternoon. Anthony Tejeda, Eyewitness News Sport.

0: name is Rolene. 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Stan Mars with you for the next 17 minutes. You know what that means, right? You know the level of excitement that's been building. From the time I said hello, even from before I was even here. You know what that means, right?
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0: All right. 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Jemima, morning. Welcome to the show.
2: Good morning, Stan Ross and Breakfast team. How are you?
0: Very cool. Very well, thank you. Tell me, where are you at? What are you doing? And are you keeping warm?
2: So I'm at home. I woke up very early this morning because I just had 2 hours sleep for the whole course of the night. My daughter woke me up for cereal. And you know what? I do enter religiously every Saturday, and I just gave up a few Saturdays ago. And this morning, I'm like, okay, I'm up early. I'm going to enter again.
0: Priceless.
2: And you know what? Here we are. This sleepless night was not for nothing.
0: 100%. Because our people say the old saying, so you gave up and you re-entered and here we are. Right. So you sent me a voice note, which was great. I quickly want to play it because your name and surname is so interesting. You know that.
2: Okay. I've got a very unique name. It's a Bible name, a biblical name that I got from my granny.
0: Oh.
2: And it's one of Job's most beautiful daughters.
0: 100%.
2: I just had to emphasize on that.
0: No, listen, I'm not going to argue. Let's have a listen.
3: I would like to share with you what caught my eye on the Checkers Extra Savings this weekend with the sale that is ending on the 10th of May. So the Bella Vita pizzas, it's frozen pizzas, 5 for 200 Rand. I absolutely love the deal. I am expecting, I'm pregnant, and it's one of my favorite things to eat right now. And it accommodates me being really lazy to cook. Thank you.
0: Congratulations, firstly.
2: Thank you.
0: Congratulations, firstly. And secondly, well done. Congratulations again. You've just won yourself a great, great prize. 5,000 Rand Checkers voucher. All thanks to Checkers on KFM 94.5. Congratulations, Jemima. All the best.
2: Thank you, KFM. I appreciate it a lot.
0: Thank you very much. We'll be in touch. All right.
2: Okay.
0: Have a great Saturday and stay warm. Ciao, ciao.
2: You too.
0: We'll do it again next week Saturday. If today wasn't your day, we're giving away next week Saturday, same time, same place, same space. 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

0: What a guy. Big fan, Charlie Puth. It's called Beat Yourself Up. Okay, from 94.5, we can break the 7 away from 10. Almost time for me to say goodbye. Carl Wasty on the way, counting down the biggest songs in the world.
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1: 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My name is Carl Wasty, here for you until 2 o'clock. Let's get the best tracks of the week lined up, stacked, loaded, and ready to make sure your long weekend has got a soundtrack, especially for a Saturday if you're on your way to a market, on for a long drive. Even, I mean, I'm looking outside, it's not really washing weather, but maybe you want to give it a shot. You have a tumble dryer. I don't know, but this is a show that's been the soundtrack to many unique things on a Saturday. And feel free to share those on 082-945-0940. Before we move forward, let's move back for a second and tell you exactly what happened last week.
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1: 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The first came from the very talented Ray, teaming up with Hans Zimmer. This is Click Clack Symphony. So

And your top five sounded like this. In at five, Harry Styles, Aperture. At four, Miles Smith, Niall Horan, Drive Safe. Third spot, Olivia Dean, Sam Fender, Rein Me In.

0: That's what happened last week on your chart show, the KFM Top 40. Today, it is an exciting day where I plan to play you some fresh music from Ray. Oh,
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0: Madonna and Sabrina Carpenter's brand new track. This is Bring Your Love. Olivia Dean re-released a track that you know called Baby Steps. I have a chat for you from Jay Something. He's got a brand new track called Asimbonanga, a remake. And Loiso, his track Fragile Things. You need to hear it again this week. Fresh music, fresh show till 2. Welcome to your KFM Top 40. And what do you say we get this party charted? Number

0: Get to the party charters. Hatteray, Josh Wolf, Lose Myself on your chart show, the KFM Top 40 Soundtrack Your Style with Ackerman, South Africa's number one kids retailer. So, new entries are needed. One of them is from an all-new EP called Never Thought I Could, Part 1 from Loyiso. This track's called Lost and Found. Over the past couple of weeks, you've been saying, Wasty, this should be on your chart show. And remember, this is a friend talking. I listen.
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0: Loiso, it's Lost and Found, a brand new entry in your KFM Top 40 soundtrack is Style with Ackermans. Just to let you know, Ackermans is giving you a chance to win a voucher a little later. It's a little mixture between the fashion Ackermans has and the music that you love and know. That too is going to be your key to actually grab the 1,000 Rand Ackermans voucher I have for you a little later. But I can't get enough of Loiso, the new EP. I Never Thought I Could Part 1 is fantastic. That's where Lost and Found comes from. But he dropped another one that I also believe should be on this chart. But maybe just like one Loiso song at a time. Maybe that's what the music department was thinking. This one's called Fragile Things. Take a listen.
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Fragile Things, a future charter for you on your KFM Top 40. And I've got a bunch of those for you today. Specifically a track that I think everybody could use, especially if you are going through something, challenged by something. Ray dropped this track from her album, This Music May Contain Hope, that I think everybody needs to hear every single day of their lives. I'm going to spin this one for you straight after the charting track at 38. Click Clack Symphony, Ray and Hans Zimmer. Take over the globe. From global beats to K-Town streets. Oh! The most music. 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Number 40.

Though this season of her life had been cold, lonely, and tough, though she slipped back into a darkness she had hoped by now to have overcome, she had learned a beautiful lesson as she kissed her girls goodbye and thanked them for getting her out the house. That maybe...

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0: What a track, Ray and Hansima, Click Clack Symphony. Wow. So here's the thing. Ray isn't stopped there. This Music May Contain Hope is an incredible album. I've listened to it from start to finish, and it's just filled with creativity, innovation, and the emotive power of the instrumental backing of every single track on this album. One of them is a song that she decided to collate some of the voice notes that she's got from people. And it's just about not giving up, being on a certain plane of your life and thinking, you know, maybe I should. But you shouldn't, because you need to hear the voice of your people saying, you know, you never give up. Don't ever. And I think it's one of these power songs that I think everybody could really hear or need to hear on a Monday, on a Saturday morning, anytime. Ray has done it again with another track that, who knows, could be on the KFM Top 40. This one is called Lifeboat.
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0: enough, yeah.
1: Many people have pains in their lives. 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Been rejected many times, I've been disappointed many times, I've been failed many times. Whether you're going through darkness, there is a future. There's a way forward. There's hope.
2: How I do this. 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
1: We will make it.
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2: 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I'm not giving up
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0: 36.

0: It is Thailand's Zoe Lawson. I'm not going to lie, it does really make your hips want to go from side to side. She did it again.
1: Oh, Carl, there's just something about this song. Tyler and Zara, you guys really did it again. I am moving. Mm-hmm. Oh, my word.
0: You better move. You better move. That's the whole idea. You think that I sit here and just like wait for you to move? The thing is, you have to embody what you want the individuals who listen to your music. You have to embody what you want them to feel. And that's why I'm also moving as well. There's a bit of Shakira in me, I know. And that's what I do for you. Okay? So, I also give you an opportunity to win every now and then. And today is no different. It's something brand new. It is the world where music and fashion come together. It is a little challenge for you and your chance to soundtrack the style with a 1,000 Rand Ackermans voucher. I have put together an outfit. This outfit is from the Ackermans Kids section. So if you are near to an Ackermans, about a park and go into the mall, go to the Ackermans because I need you to find my outfit. Now, my outfit includes two pieces. When I say pieces, I'm talking about something for the top and something for the feet. I'm giving you massive clues now because I actually want you to win today a 1,000 Rand Ackermans voucher. So let me give you the music clues to connect to the fashion, and this is going to make a whole lot more sense to you. So the bottom of my outfit, this is the clue I want to give you, and I want you to find it in the Ackermans Kids section. The bottom of the outfit features...
2: These boots are made for walking, and that's just what they...
0: And so that's the clues for the little item that I'm referring to that is at way at the bottom of my Ackermans Kids outfit. Once again, if you're thinking about going to ackermans.co.za or your nearest store, you are looking for...
2: These boots are made for walking, and that's just
0: And then the top section of my outfit, my Ackermans Kids outfit, this will give you a little clue as to what I'm looking for. So this is how it works. When you find the items in question in the Ackermans Kids section, I want you to send me those screenshots to 082-945-0940. Don't forget the keyword Ackermans, and I'm going to give you a 1,000 Rand Ackermans voucher if you can figure it out. Those are the clues for my outfit. I hope you like what I've put together, because this is going to be an amazing, amazing opportunity for you to merge fashion, music on your KFM Top 40 soundtrack, your style with Ackermans. 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
0: That's what it is. That's the Top 40 at 10:40. Hello, my name is indeed Carl, and this is your chance to get a brand new entry and win a little bit later. Don't forget, On The Go is a competition. I want you to go to ackermans.co.za or your nearest store and figure out what I put together. It is a two-item piece. Item number one features...
12: These boots are made for walking. And that's just
0: That's one item. And then the second item, which is a top section item for my outfit... It's where music and fashion converges. Figure that out and get a 1,000 Rand Ackermans voucher while you get a brand new entry from the very talented Olivia Rodrigo. It is a brand new track called Drop Dead from a new project that is out soon. Apparently, she says her album is partly inspired by Sex and the City, specifically the on and off love story of Miranda and Steve. The album, You Seem Pretty Sad for a Girl So in Love, leans into a bit more romantic love, but with the sadness and longing, and as well as all the dance music, and as well as soft ballads as well. Even those grungy ones that Olivia Rodrigo has become iconic for. It drops on the 12th of June. This track, Drop Dead, already made a major impact, debuting at number one in the Billboard Hot 100, and now it debuts on your show.
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0: 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SA's number one kids retailer.
1: Number
0: 34.

0: It's Dave from Leonie and Callum Scott. And thank you for staying and sticking around for your chance to win with Ackermans. A little competition where music converges with fashion. It is Soundtrack the Style with Ackermans. And the style that I selected today was from the kiddie section. I think it is a very cool style. I think it's great to have these items in the cupboard so you can make sure you can mix and match. And it's also the winter months, so I wanted to make sure that they have purpose to it as well. So here's the thing. I have two individuals who actually may have been quite close. Shyam, I'm going to start with you. Hello. Good morning. How are you feeling?
1: Good, and you?
0: Lekker. All right. So it is very, very trivial. But this is how music and fashion connect, man. Now, I played you this. These boots are made for walking. And that's just what we need in stitches. Tripping over my... So tell me. What did that represent in terms of my, obviously, because I'm a fashionista, the outfit that I put together, Shyam?
1: So I have the Lilo and Stitch boots.
0: Lilo and Stitch boots, because you heard boots from Nancy Sinatra and stitches yes. from Shawn Mendes. I hear you on that. Yes. Give me a second. Hello, Suzanne.
2: Hello.
0: Hello. So I know you think about the Lilo and Stitch boots as well. That was also your thing. But I also yes. played you this. So what did that represent for you?
2: That, for me, represents the little bookies of the girls in the girls' section.
0: Okay, the bookie, the tops that
2: the
0: you...
2: shirts.
0: Ah,
2: yes, the
0: and there's so many
2: that
0: of those.
2: With the boots.
0: Oh, you see, yes. now we're starting to get fashionable now. When we start looking at yes. things that go with each other, that's the type of soundtrack, the style moment that I want. Now, Suzanne and Shyam, both of you were 100% correct with my music connecting fashion sense, which means... Okay. Both of you are winning a 1,000 Rand Ackermans voucher. Congratulations, Shyam.
2: Yeah, thank you.
0: And Suzanne.
2: Thank you. Thank you so much.
0: How cool
2: thank
0: is that,
2: you, so
0: eh?
2: Much.
0: You two fashionistas on air together. I love it. Hey?
2: Thank you.
0: No, thank you so much. And I'm glad that I was worried that my little fashion and music combination wouldn't work out today. I was worried that it wouldn't connect. But you two were so funach, so fast. I was so impressed. So please keep it up and enjoy your 1,000 Rand Ackermans vouchers and go run in there, especially if you've got the little ones at home. They can step out in style because any kids' boots, they are now a massive 30% off, but for 2 weeks only. 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

0: 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Let's recap.
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0: Getting the party charted this week, Lose Myself from Hannah Ray and Josh Wolf.
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0: 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This is Lost and Found.
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0: At 38, Dre and Hans Zimmer's Click Clack Symphony, up one since debut.
1: 37.
0: 37th spot. It's new and it's a vibe. Shimmer from Meghan Trainor from a new album, Toy With Me.
1: 36.
0: At 36, two places up, Tyler, Zara Larsson, She Did It Again.
1: 35.
0: Olivia Rodrigo, your third and final new entry. This is Drop Dead.
1: 34.
0: Leone, Callum Scott, Stay, three places up at 34.
1: 33.
0: Tyler Chanel makes it to 33 this week.
1: 32.
0: Bella Kay's I Love It, I Love It, I Love It at 32. And at 31, topic Shimza, A7S, Missing You.
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1: 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The People's Chart continues. Now.
0: It does indeed, with some brand new tracks coming your way, including a chat with Jay Something. Taking on this Johnny Clegg favorite with a Scatterlings project. He'll chat to you later. And then a brand new track, Vomala and Bipolar Sunshine of Colam, just dropped. It's called I Still Care. Let's get into your top 30 tracks in the KFM Top 40. Soundtrack is styled Ackerman's. Here's Liam Cove's Worry C.
2: Number
1: 30.

It's Liam Cover, Wari C on your KFM Top 40. A very happy Saturday to you. Hopefully you are having a wonderful one. I'm honored to be your soundtrack of this incredible day with Ackermans and the best beats of the week. Remember, it's a two-way street, so if there's anything that you believe should be played out, I'm listening to you on the WhatsApp line, 082-945-0940. In fact, predominantly, two of the three new entries today came from people's responses and said, hey, you know, this should be on the chart. One of them was Luisa's Lost and Found. So thank you for always being open to collaborating, because this is the people's chart. You are the people, I am the people, we are the people. Let's connect and make sure all the tracks that we actually love end up on KFM 94.5. On Liam Cover, there was a conversation that Liam had with Tracy Lang on this show about 2 weeks back with Shanae B. Another incredible track, deeply steeped in faith, as well as something that definitely could sit easily in the KFM Top 40. It's called Say So. What do you think of this?

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Number

0: It's a little wonderful song. That's what it is. It is Zolani Mahola teaming up with some of your friends, Goldfish, for what is an absolutely epic track on your chart show. This is your KFM Top 40. That one charting in three places up this week to number 27. Still ahead, Jay Something chats to you about Scatterlings, a brand new project, and a festival coming up on the 1st of August 2026. Just celebrating the inspiration that Johnny Clegg gave to so many musicians in the South African music industry. It is going to be a must-see. And the new song from Jay Something, which is an update on Asimonanga, is a must-hear as well. You're going to get that later. Ackerman's knows that every day is an adventure when your little one finds their new favorite character. From the Pride Lands to the Enchanted Castles, Ackerman's is bringing the Disney magic closer to home. So whether they love Simba or Nala, lovable characters like Stitch and the brave Disney princesses, you can get character track suits from only $129.95 for toddlers aged 3 to 36 months, or character track tops from $159.95 for kids aged 2 to 10 years old. 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

0: We love Ray. Nightingale Lane, this one, charting in beautifully on your KFM Top 40 at a very, very respectable number 26 with a one-place jump. As promised, Jay Something is standing by to chat to you about a brand new project called Scatterlings, Asimbonanga, that Johnny Clegg song. It had so much power. It had so much meaning and purpose. And with the Scatterlings project, that meaning and purpose needs to be made relevant again, needs to be updated. And that's why SA Talents have converged on this project to make sure that the legacy, or should I say the Clegacy, will live forever. Let's do it.
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3: What up, Carl?
0: How's it, Jay? You're a long time no chat. How are you doing?
3: Yeah, I'm lekker, brother.
0: Are you in Namibia yet? Apparently, you're going to Namibia soon.
3: No, I'm not there yet.
0: Okay. I do have a question
3: to
0: ask you.
3: One more.
0: I saw a little post about Uncle Gayton making you and Mafiki Zola the cultural elements of the World Cup for South Africa.
3: Did you see where your brother's going?
0: Uncle Gayton is sending you there are you going to America? Are you going to go there?
3: America.
0: Look here, ladies and gentlemen, please welcome.
3: So, actually, you're going to Mexico. So you got to switch it up now. Señoras, bienvenido.
4: Hey, it's okay. This guy, he's very good. You know, he's a big guy. He's a very good player. So we're going to go and do a show.
3: Yeah.
4: There's another thing. My figure is always going to be great.
0: That's what's going to happen. No, I'm very excited for you. And I think having 15 years behind you as a group in the industry and then Mafiki Zola celebrating 30 years, that's such good pick. So I'm very happy with Uncle Gayton's choice. And I'm happy for you.
3: Shout out, well done, man. Thank you, bro. Thank you, man. What a blessing. Thank you so much, man.
0: So many things to celebrate. And then, okay, we can hone in now on the Scatterlings project. Because I know that this is not only an album. There's a music festival as well. And I know for a fact that we have so many icons in the South African music landscape that has influenced many artists. And of course, one of them is Johnny Clegg. And just first up, someone like that, like Bra Johnny, how has he influenced you as an artist? Like before you got in 15 plus years ago, Johnny Clegg listening to that music from South Africa, how did that make you feel? How did that inspire you?
3: Yeah, I mean, on many different levels. I guess now it's about choosing which level to speak to you about, because I think that Johnny Clegg is somebody that inspired me from a young age.
0: Yeah.
3: I think that sort of inspiration, I think most South Africans know, irrespective of what age you're at. When you come across a song like Asimbonanga, you know that this is a song that belongs to us. Even if you are now even 8 years old and you're at the stadium watching rugby and that song comes on, you know, I don't know the song, but I know the song.
0: Yeah.
3: And then I think that like growing up, I think understanding a little bit more of the history of South Africa and understanding the journey that this country has been on for the last couple of years, realizing that and then realizing the importance that a song like this had in an era like that, that gave me another level of inspiration. And then I think, you know, understanding lyrically the context of the song and then, you know, approaching it as a writer myself and approaching it as this mammoth task that I had to try and, I don't even know what to call it, like reinterpret the song in today, which is how I treated it. I just said to myself, the biggest influence that I went in was the inspiration behind the fact that this song was written in the 80s and that this song was written about struggle.
0: Yeah.
3: The song was written about not being seen, not seeing him, not seeing a hero. Madiba, where is he? We need to see him because that is a person that was a source of hope, a beacon of light for many of people. So I was inspired by that. But then I'm in 2026, you know, and I'm talking to you and I get to connect with many different types of people, even my wife. You know, we are different in so many ways that back in the 80s when the song was written, it was a different sort of struggle. So what I wanted to try and include was the victory. I wanted to include the color. I didn't want to take away the struggle. I wanted to add to the struggle the color, because now, even though we don't physically see, for example, Nelson Mandela, we do see Nelson Mandela.
0: Oh, yes.
3: In many different touch points. So we now see him. So there is this adding the victory to that song. And I think that when I listen to it, I think it sounds like colorful, you know, my version. I think it sounds like, it really sounds positive and joyful. And I think there's a lot of optimism there, which I think it's a feeling that is really beneficial to us as South Africans, you know, optimism.
0: And that's what exactly what I heard in the track is the fact that I didn't feel like it took away from any of the impetus or the purpose behind the original. I think what it did was it added you. So I heard a lot of you in the track, but I could literally hear sentiment in your voice too. And I think that's when you get into the pocket of where you need to be when you're tackling a song that's that legendary, is that you got to find yourself in the music. And I feel like you did that with this one.
3: I honestly, you know, like I'm in such a beautiful place now in my artistry that like, I just want to make stuff that I really love, man.
0: Yeah.
3: And then when I encounter other people, be it you or be it whoever's listening or, you know, whatever it may be, that they also resonate with it. I think that that's the beauty because we all resonating with each other, which means we're all connecting with each other. And I think that that connection is what I live for.
0: Yeah,
3: you know?
0: Yeah.
3: I know we can't connect with everything and everybody, but the fact that you connected with it and you know how much respect I have for you and how much love I have for you. So it's sick that like, that you think that, you know, and I hope you're going to play it now, but like,
0: I'm going to, obviously I'm going to play it.
3: Yeah.
0: No, I definitely will.
3: I hope that everybody that enjoys, you know.

0: Jay, something well done, man. Asimbonanga. It is part of the Scatlings project featuring Zex Bantwini, Zanal musician, as well as Jesse Clegg and Msaki and many more. This is going to culminate in a massive festival up in Joburg on the 1st of August. But this is one of the singles off the Scatlings project. It's so beautiful. And I think Jay did that song justice, updated it for 2026 and still managed to deliver that message that was so powerful in the 80s, even now. And that is what music can do. It is a time capsule. It is, it's a moment in back to the future, you know, where you can go back and feel something in the same way. It is gorgeous. Well done to Jay something. That is part of Scatlings. And if there are any other drops from that album, trust me, you'll hear it first in the KFM Top 40. If you are doing some shopping today, you can get unbeatable month-end deals. 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

0: It is Vomala and Ray Alyssa. This is Show Me, doing so well on the KFM Top 40 25 today. Vomala, as you may know, a project by Bobele Boy, a long-term collaborator with Will Lindy in his earlier stuff. He created this as a pay homage to him and his culture and his roots. He's also part of the Imports and a part of a new song too. He invited Bipolar Sunshine into studio. Now, if you're wondering, Bipolar Sunshine, remember this? The vocalist on this track, DJ Snake. And they collaborated with a track called I Still Care, which was just dropped yesterday. What do you think?
1: Stream it. Stream it. Like it. Start it. Here's a breaking banger on the KFM Top 40 with

0: Straight up fire, Vomala and Bipolar Sunshine. It's brand new. I still care. I care that this one belongs in the cave from Top 40. So good. So good. Happy Saturday. My name's Carl Wastey. This is KFM 94.5, your official weekend soundtrack. Shoot.
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0: 20.

It is Taylor Swift, Opalite, the lovely lady who just this week filed trademarks to protect her voice and image from AI misuse. The filings include audio clips of her voice saying phrases like, hey, it's Taylor Swift, and hey, it's Taylor. She needed to do that. Otherwise, some dumb person's going to make a song.

0: And that's why Taylor was very justified in copywriting and trademarking her voice. Otherwise, some people will make a song about themselves in like a style like Tay Tay. No matter how catchy it is, come on. I'm going to let you shake off that song very quickly as you get a recap.
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0: Starting the top 20 at the halfway mark, Harry Styles, American Girls.
2: 19.
0: Misaki and Jesse Click from the album Entropy. This is How Dare You at 19.
2: 18.
0: Five places up to 18 for Sophie Tucker and J Balvin's vibe track, Cook.
2: 17.
0: Loiso or Scary at 17, a former number one.
2: 16.
0: Four up to 16. Rain, It Is Savage Love.
2: 15.
0: Two places to 15. It's Dermot Kennedy, Funeral. 'Homewrecker' makes it to 14.
2: 13.
0: This is Goldfish and Zeg Spontini's Born a Miracle at 13th spot this week.
2: 12.
0: Alex Warren is up 3 with Fever Dream.
2: 11.
0: And at 11, just outside the top, Taylor Swift, Opalite.
4: I want more.
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0: Before hitting your top 10, there are a couple of tracks who would really like that number one spot.
3: The number one
2: contenders this week.
0: BTS Swim, will they take Sweet Love from Steven Sanchez off the top? Or will it be Harry Styles, Aperture? Let's find out.
2: Let's go. 30 down.
3: 30 down.
2: 10 of the week's top tracks to go. 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
0: Inside this hour is your chance to win with our good friends at Spur. You just need to tell me exactly why a lovely Spur meal should be given to you. Why do you deserve it? When's a good time to have it? That's later. Plus, Olivia Dean re-released a track called Baby Steps that you've heard before, if you've heard the album, but it is now a real contender for charting inside 2026. But let's get straight into your top 10 tracks. It starts with a former number one from an album that is just a massive drop from Bruno Mars called The Romantic. This is I Just Might at 10.
3: Number

is Bruno Mars. I just might former number one on your chart show. I just might. It's the KFM Top 40 Soundtrack Your Style with Ackermans. Oh, I just might. I just heard some news about Meghan Trainor, who is investing in a sport that I am so, so happy that has got some proper backing. Women's elite rugby has secured a major celeb investor. Meghan Trainor, the Grammy-winning artist, is back. And she's backing the U.S. professional women's rugby competition ahead of its second season launch. And officials say it's a game changer to have somebody with that type of clout to get behind women's rugby. I'm so happy about it. Women's rugby is entertaining. It's just very, very underserved in so many different countries. But it's about time. Meghan Trainor's backed it up. Get in, girl.

It's Megan Trainor's Get In Girl. And line up for you in your chart show, the KFM Top 40 soundtrack. Let's start with Ackermans. I need to know when you believe you deserve a plate of spur ribs. WhatsApp the keyword spur to their number 0660506830. I'll repeat for you so you can get in, girl. 0660506830. I need a name, ID number, and that real rib moment that you believe that's the one where you deserve a plate of spur ribs. You can win up to 2,000 rand in spur vouchers in the next few minutes on your chart. T's and C's do apply. Good luck. Take over the globe. From global beats to K-Town streets. Oh! The most music. 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Number.

0: Gracias, Bruno. Add it to your wedding playlist now from The Romantic. That's the name of the album. It's called Risk It All. And once you've taken on all that risk, you need a reward. And that reward is ribs.
1: 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Stand a chance to win a 1,000 Rand Spur voucher and more with Spur. 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
0: Now, you know that there's just something about those ribs from Spur. 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Adelia.
2: Hi, girl. Hey. Lekker, how are you doing?
0: Oh, you know what? I love what I do, so I'm doing what I love, which means I'm kind of in love right now. So, Adelia, I need to hear, when is a good time to grab a plate of Spur ribs to reward yourself?
2: You know what? Any day is a good time, but we are celebrating a graduation soon, so that is the best time.
0: Oh, graduation?
2: And that is for my sister.
0: Ooh. Yes. So what did she study, the sister? Or is it school?
2: She's going to become a teacher for high school.
0: I'm so happy. I love teachers. More teachers, please. Everybody study teaching. Yes. We need you. And teachers need to be respected in this country. I believe the teachers should be right up there with top salaries. Talking doctors and, you know, actuarial scientists, like teachers need to be up there. They are guiding the minds of tomorrow. We need to take them more seriously. And we need to give teachers more ribs. Thank you. Thanks for coming to my rib talk.
2: They need a rib. They need a rib.
0: You know, Moss.
2: For that extra baba boom.
0: Adelia, I need to ask, on your phone right now, do you have the Spur app? Is it loaded up there?
2: Definitely.
0: All right.
2: Yes.
0: Lovely. Well,
2: I love Spur.
0: You know, we all do. And I would like to say that Spur loves you too. We are going to give you a 2,000 Rand Spur vouchers. Yours, what? Adelia. Yes, girl.
2: Thank you. Here we go.
0: That's weekend, and it's a Spur weekend for you. You have a wonderful day. Thanks so much. Remember, there's no real big occasion or even a small occasion. I feel like every occasion is an occasion for your favorite Spur ribs.
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0: If you're doing some shopping today, your little ones are going to love the opportunities at Ackermans to go walk around through the aisles. 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Whether you're paying cash, getting them on account, you can even do a lay-by. 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
6: When I get tongue-tied, when I'm on the front line, when I feel lost,
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6: you know what it feels like, you know what I feel right, you know what it costs.

It's a beauty, Sam Fender, Olivia Dean, Rein Me In. And Olivia, from that hit album, The Art of Loving, the Grammy Award-winning album, has decided to re-release as a new focus, Baby Steps, a single that became very viral on all social media. I think a large part of it is that the narrative of the song is about, you know, your listeners just feel like the track is like a modern resilience anthem for young women owning their singleness and healing. And that's why it became so popular all over social media. It's one of those hit tracks that was dropped in September 26, 2025. However, it's a fresh one, re-released for 2026 as part of Olivia Dean's run of The Art of Loving. If this track is a KFM Top 40 charter, then please let me know. You know my number, 082-945-0940. Let's slow it down. Take some baby steps.

0: This album is so good, The Art of Loving. It's very, very... It's Sunday for me. Like, I like the Sunday vibe of it, but, I mean, it's good for any day. This is Baby Steps, a re-release from Olivia Dean. This one could be on your KFM from Top 40. Just let me know about it if you like it on the WhatsApp line, 0829450940. 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

It's Harry Styles, Aperture. We always belong together, whether it be 3 to 7 in the week or 10 till 2 on a Saturday. 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In fact, your top three starts off with a former number one. It's Bushlegi. This is Heavy.

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0: It is indeed, and I have some news for you. Your number one, Stephen Sanchez, Sweet Love, is no longer your number one track. You got a fresh one coming your way shortly. Here's Stephen Sanchez, Sweet Love.

Sweet Love, Steven Sanchez. A former number one. So there's a brand new one coming your way in the next couple of moments. But I did promise you some future charters. One of them was Madonna and Sabrina Carpenter's new song called Bring Your Love. And I want to give it to you now on your KFM Top 40 soundtrack, Your Style, with Ackerman, South Africa's number one kids retailer.

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I want to talk about. It is Bring Your Love, a future charter on your KFM Top 40. Soundtrack is Style with Ackermans. It is just a beat. The KFM Top 40. 10 to 2. 10. Hey. Kicking off your top 10 this week, Bruno Mars, I Just Might. I just might. Two up and into the top 10. Well done to Meghan Trainor's Get In Girl. She literally did into the top 10. 8. Miles Smith, Niall Horan, Drive Safe, drops 4 to 8. 7. I'd risk it all for you. One up to 7. It's Bruno Mars, Risk It All.

0: earth turns slowly. It's hard to say that I'd rather stay awake when I'm asleep, because my dreams are bursting at the seams.
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It's DJ Zintle and Tamara Day with Colors on KFM 94.5. And that is how we get into Saturday afternoons. Welcome to it. My name is Dante Poole, sorting you out all the way until 6 o'clock this evening. I'm in for Mr. Mitch Machiana. You know, it's a long weekend. A lot of us are out and about living our best lives. So my job is to make sure that I bring you the most music to make you feel absolutely great. A special thanks to Carl Wasty and the whole Top 40 team. They are back again next weekend. So the good vibes, they continue right here on KFM 94.5. Listen, we are out and about. I hope that you are enjoying your Saturday, doing some shopping out there. The roads seem a little bit full this afternoon. Even though it's very gloomy, let me take a look here. Yeah, very gloomy here in Greenpoint. Some raindrops falling from the sky as well. So I hope that you are safe out there, keeping nice and warm. I would love to know what you're getting up to on this Saturday afternoon. 082-945-0940. That is the studio WhatsApp line. Some awesome tunes coming your way. Benson Boone, Lady Zamar, all heading your way next. But I think the best way to kickstart this Saturday afternoon is with a little bit of Destiny's Child. I'm a survivor, you are surviving. Hey, we are surviving out here in these streets. My name is Dante Poole. Welcome to it.

0: It's music from our local girl, Lady Zamar, with Russian Roulette on KFM 94.5. If you're just hopping on and joining us, my name is Dante Poole. I am in for Mitch Machiana this afternoon. I am sorting you out all the way until 6 o'clock this evening. It's going to be a great time, I promise you that. Listen, a few minutes ago, I was chatting to Lauren Joffe from the KFM crew. She came into studio, she popped in, she said hi. She's out and about doing some fabulous work with the KFM crew, popping in at Spur a little bit later on, so stay tuned for that. But she was telling me, Dante, the roads are so busy. And we were chatting about, yes, it's a long weekend, we know that. But I also know that it is pay weekend for many of you out there. Perhaps you're part of the 25th gang and you already got paid then. You know, some of us, we only get that check on the 30th. The 31st, maybe the first of a brand new month, who knows? If that is you, and perhaps you decided, hey, I'm going to take my family out, we're going to have ourselves a great weekend, going to the mall, going to a restaurant, whatever it may be, I hope that you are living it up, living your best lives out there. I always say we work hard for our money, we work hard for our salary, so why not? Why not spoil ourselves and our family just a little bit out there? That is what I want to know on the Saturday afternoon. What are we getting up to? Where are we going? Are we taking it easy at home? You know, volgens the weather being a little bit dodgy outside. Maybe you just want to be cozy. Maybe you're doing some maintenance. It's that time of the month to get the hair cut, the nails did. You know how we do here in Cape Town. Whatever it may be, 082-945-0940. That is the studio WhatsApp line. I see the love coming through over there. We're going to get to all of those messages next. I wake up to
1: the
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0: Mikasa Rocket on KFM 94.5. Dante Paul in for Mr. Mitch Machiana on this gloomy Saturday afternoon. Right, let's see what the KFM family is getting up to. 082-945-0940. Listen, the one thing about the mother city, all you have to do is say maintenance day. You just have to mention nails or hair or some sort of beauty experience and you know you found your people. 082-945-0940. Ty says, hey Dante, I am on my way to get my lashes done. Can't wait for a little pamper session in a cozy room and a nice yap session with my lash tech. She says, listen, apparently, this is based off of the conversations I've had with the girlies, all right? Girls, please confirm on the WhatsApp line. Apparently, it's really hard to find a good lash tech in Cape Town. A lot of the girlies say that they hold on to their lash ladies. Some will travel even hours, you know, get on a flight even if possible, because it's hard to find a good lash tech. So, Ty, hold on to her. Hold on to her, girlfriend, and enjoy that nice yap session over there. Anthea also says, thanks for bringing awesome vibes this afternoon. We are heading back to get some paintballing done in the northern suburbs. Oh, wow. On the agenda, some Netflix blankets and hot chocolate. Anthea, my kind of Saturday. Looking at the weather, actually, this is the perfect weather to do some fun paintballing, you know? You want to be out there on your knees, Call of Duty style. You want to be there for the experience of it all. So you chose a perfect day to do so. Some voice notes also pulling through. Let's go to Mr. D. Hey, buddy.
1: Hi, Dante. We're on the way to Sutherland. Lovely blue skies, enjoying the day. We just decided to go for a drive for the day to Sutherland.
0: You see, spontaneity on a Saturday afternoon, that's what I live for. Maybe you need some motivation, like Mr. D gave over there, just to get in the car and go for that drive. Maybe just to clear your mind a little bit. Today is the day to do so. 082-945-0940. Pop me a message.
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0: It's Mr. Bob Sinclair with World Hold on KFM 94.5. My name is Dante Poole. Happy Saturday. I still got some Hosea and Mark Ronson all on the way. Plus, Lauren Joffe from the KFM crew. She's out and about. She's ready to make someone's Saturday, all thanks to Spur. We're going to check in with her after these.
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Music from our local girls. A little Jamali with Secrets on KFM 94.5. Just went 4 o'clock. Listen, a few minutes ago, I was asking you for the perfect braai menu on this Saturday. I'm in the mood for a lekker braai. Dear Vault pulled through on the WhatsApp line 082-945-0940. He said, hey Dante, ons braai lekker vandag in die brakkies. I'm assuming brakkies is brakkenvel. I'm going to go with that. He says, on the menu today, potato salad, some pork belly, a smoked boerewors met a lekker braai broekie. That is what I'm talking about. 082-945-0940. Can you clock Dear Vault's menu?

0: Movie in the world right now, all thanks to the King of Pop, Michael Jackson. Remember the Time on KFM 94.5. Before that, Sam Tate McRae in the mix over there, you know, playing you the most music to make you feel great on the Saturday afternoon with me, Dante Poole. And I noticed coming into the office this afternoon, especially there by Sable Square Road, it was busy on the roads going to Century City Side. And I think it's because everyone is heading to the movies. When I tell you, I haven't seen a buzz like this at the cinema in a very long time. Since Titanic, since 1998, that was the last time I saw such a huge buzz at the cinema. And I say that because if you haven't gone to watch the Michael Jackson movie yet, do yourself a favor, put it on your radar. Go maybe tonight, tomorrow, maybe next weekend, whenever you can. I went for a screening on Monday, and when I tell you, it was phenomenal. A shout out to Jafar Jackson. He plays Michael in the film. He is Michael Jackson's nephew as well. Some other amazing faces that you will see in the movie. The music was incredible, so nostalgic. The only thing is, I wish it was longer. If you've watched the film, maybe you felt the same way. I wish it was longer, like an extra 30 minutes. It ends just before the 1990s. So if you haven't gone to see Michael yet, put it on your list of things to do. It is incredible. One of the best biopics, I think, since Bohemian Rhapsody, maybe even Selena back in the 90s. It was phenomenal. If you have seen the movie, I would love to hear your thoughts. 082-945-0940. I know that there are a lot of Michael fans out there. What did you enjoy? What did you personally feel like they left out in the film? You know, they say there's going to be a part two as well, so I can't wait to see that. Probably hitting the screens next year. Khalid and Christina Aguilera all coming your way next.
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0: Taking it all the way back to the early 2000s, Christina Aguilera, What a Girl Wants on KFM 94.5. Dante Pool sorting you out all the way until 6 o'clock this evening. Listen, I'm having myself such a laugh in studio because of a message that our KFM fam sent through someone by the name of Cassie. She sent me a WhatsApp on 0829450940. We'll get into that next. I want us to talk about, you know, the long weekend shenanigans, the things that we promise ourselves we're going to do over the long weekend, but we never end up doing it. We're going to get into that next.
1: Flying Fish is surprising, eh?
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1: 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And they are singing a country song. NC's Sport.

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0: man in town, Mr. Michael Bublé. Haven't met you yet on KFM 94.5. Few minutes away from 5 o'clock this afternoon. My name is Dante Poole. Happy Saturday. I hope it's a great Saturday for you so far. A few minutes ago, I told you that I received a WhatsApp message from one of our KFM family members, Cassie, on the WhatsApp line. And you know, throughout the show, I've been asking you, you know, what are you getting up to on the Saturday afternoon? What are some of the plans, like we always do? 0829450940. And Cassie pulled through with a message and said, "Hey Dante, it's a wine and dine day with my girlies. I keep telling myself that I'm going to go to the gym every long weekend. My cake was so techno." And then she went on to send me a photo of herself laying on the couch with a very refreshing beverage, I tell you. So I want us to get into that this afternoon, because I feel like Cassie is not alone here, right? We've had two long weekends back to back. 4 day, 3 day work week for some of us, you know, and we keep telling ourselves we're going to do certain things and we never get around to doing it. So on the Saturday afternoon, I want you to finish the sentence for me. Every long weekend, I tell myself what, and I never end up doing it. 0829450940. Send me a message, send me a voice note. Complete the sentence. Every long weekend, I tell myself what, and I never end up doing it. Cassie's not alone. I'm with her. You with her. Pull through on the WhatsApp line. We'll get into that in the next few minutes.
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0: Mr. Teddy Swims with Bad Dreams on KFM 94.5. Before that, played you some Jeremy Loops, as well as music from my girl Elaine Shine. Such a good tune. My name is Dante Poole. We are together all the way until 6 o'clock, and the show is slowly but surely coming to an end. But of course, a few minutes ago, I threw something your way, all thanks to one of our KFM family members, Cassie, that sparked a little conversation on the WhatsApp line. We're talking about things that we never get around to doing over the long weekend, right? And I asked you to complete this sentence. Every long weekend, I tell myself I'm going to do what? And I never end up doing it. 082-945-0940. This is a guilt-free zone, might I just add, you know? We're just all coming together to just talk about the fact that the long weekend isn't long enough. We can't get to everything, man. All right, let's see what's happening on the WhatsApp line. Mr. J, what are you saying, buddy?
1: Yo, Dante. Yes, every long weekend, I tell myself to take 1 or 2 days off on a long weekend,
0: yeah.
1: But I never get it done. When I open my eyes, I'm at work. When I want to close my eyes, I come from work. So feel my pain, everybody. Long weekend ain't for me.
0: Not just you, Mr. J. I think all of us, some of us are in that boat. Me today, I'm here tomorrow again, back tomorrow morning as well. But we have to find the magic, you know, the magic in a long weekend, whether it's in the morning or late at night when we come from work. We have to find those moments. 082-945-0940. Blessing, what are you saying, buddy?
2: Hey, Dante, it's Blessing here. Just I always tell myself when it's a long weekend like this, okay, I want to take out all the clutter, spring clean and everything.
0: Hey.
2: But I never do that year in, year out. Cheers.
0: It's always the spring cleaning for me. All the aunties as well. You know, they say, "Dina, we can't lick a spring clean." You know, you haven't touched that handy andy bottle yet. Don't fool me. Let's take this conversation all the way to Scotland. Chanel.
3: Hey Dante, good to hear your voice on the radio. You know, long weekends, I always say to myself, I'm going to clean out that linen cupboard. Never happens, just keep putting more and more stuff in there. But I'm totally with Cassie. You know, when it comes to a long weekend, there's nothing better than putting your feet up and having beverage of sorts and just relaxing. Because when else are you actually going to relax? Anyway, have a lovely weekend, everybody, and I hope everybody in Cape Town is keeping nice and warm. Bye now.
0: It's always the linen cupboard. It's always the storeroom as well. It's always going to clean the shoes. We never get to it. 082-945-0940. Thanks for that, Chanel. Complete the sentence. Every long weekend, I tell myself I'm going to do what, and I never end up doing it.

0: Hold me back. It's been a hot minute since I've heard that one. Ashanti, Foolish on KFM 94.5. Almost hitting to 5:30 this afternoon. It's going to be a beautiful sunset if you are able to catch that throughout all the mist and the shenanigans that's happening with the weather. I'm seeing some beautiful sunset photos coming through on the WhatsApp line out in George side as well. So wherever you are able to peep that sunset, maybe 0825-0940. Hopefully I can see it on the WhatsApp line. All right, so I asked you to complete the sentence this afternoon. Every long weekend, I tell myself what, and I never end up doing it. We heard from the KFM fam on 0829450940. More voice notes pulling through. Miss Fyros, what are you saying?
1: Myself.
2: Hi. Every long weekend, I tell myself I'm going to pack out my cupboards and throw away or give away clothes I no longer use, but I never get to it. Ever, ever, ever. It's always the kids' cupboards, but never mind.
0: That's a frustrated mommy right there. No, mommy, you have to put yourself first. Tomorrow is the day. Pakai skuna 8 Macy. Do it for yourself. All right, let's go to a Thar beat over here. Yes, buddy.
3: How's it, Mr. Dante? Love the jams, brother. Every long weekend, my bro, I say, I'm going to do nuts. I want to do nothing. I want to relax. And then go my guys too. Oh, Lord. And then it's just back to square one. Then it's work without pay. I must go here. We must go there. We must do this. You're almost off. Can you just quickly fix this, man? Or, you know what? Wifey will always say, mainline. You know what? Yeah? I was thinking, oh, when she started with it, I was thinking, yeah, my bro, it doesn't end. But anyways, yeah, liquor weekend, guys. Thanks for the jams, man.
0: I do not want to be you. When you get home, iman wach for yo, buddy. But it's always like that, you know, when it's the long weekend, our partners, our family members, they want to do all of these things and they think that we can accomplish it in 24 hours or 48 hours when all you want to do is actually just relax. 0829450940. Let's wrap it up. Every long weekend, I tell myself what and I never end up doing it.
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0: Before there was Cardi B, Nicki Minaj, Doechii, Baby, there was The Miseducation of Lauryn Hill, a masterpiece of an album. Doo-wop that thing on KFM 94.5. All right, let's wrap it up on the WhatsApp line 082-945-0940. Miss Ruby is going to do so for us this afternoon. Of course, we were having a fat conversation regarding things we never get around to on the long weekend, and I ask you to finish the sentence. Every long weekend, I tell myself I'm going to do what? And I never end up doing it. All right, Ruby, bring it home.
1: Every public holiday or long weekend, I tell myself I'm doing nothing. I'll be in bed, do no cleaning, no going out. And yet, every long weekend, I clean, I do mom things, then I do single things.
0: Oh, okay.
1: But yes, I try not to do something. Like now, I'm on my way to the malls to watch a movie. So yes.
0: I feel like Ruby's one of those ladies that always just waits for the next public holiday. Ah, there's always Youth Day. There's always June coming up. I will do it then. 082-945-0940. All right. I've got DJ Ready D waiting in the wings to drop your Saturday spin. That's coming your way in the next few minutes. I'm going to squeeze in Pink, Skies Are Blue and Gracie Abrams before we say goodbye.
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0: It's Skies of Blue with Closer on KFM 94.5. 10 to 6, I am out of here. KFM fam, thank you so much for a beautiful afternoon together. We will do it all again tomorrow morning between 5 and 7 o'clock. 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DJ Ready D, he is ready to drop your Saturday mix. 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
0: Let's drop it like it's hot.
2: And just like that, ladies and gentlemen, we are back in the building. It is amazing. It's awesome. I am ready. I'm amped to take you into the party zone. So we're coming in beats blazing. I will be bringing in the necessary heat through the music and the mixes. And all you have to do is just kick back, chill. And if you do not want to chill and you feel that you have the happy feet that want to do something, then by all means, we encourage it. We encourage having a liquor time with us tonight. We have three mixes lined up for you. Mix number one and mix number two, courtesy of yours truly. And mix number three, our guest DJs. Mix number three is always reserved, or should I say that slot or the spot is reserved for our guest DJ. DJ Sophia will be back in the building with us this evening. Right, ladies and gentlemen, mix number one. Number one is designed to get you moving in a big way. So if you are out there entertaining, maybe you're having a little party, you don't have a DJ, don't worry. Grandmaster Eddie D will be right in your spot. Breaking the decks for you. We set you up good, solid and proper. Even in, before you're going out to party, we get you ready, we get you warmed up. That's what it's all about, ladies and gentlemen. Giving you that party music experience. We got some music to get through. We got some bills to pay. And all you gotta do is jump onto the WhatsApp line. Send through your shout-outs. Let us know who you are, where you're from, where are you listening in from, and where are you partying from. I'm very, very interested, and I'm always excited to connect with you, our listeners. Guys, ladies, we're coming in with a big one, just like this.

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0: There's no stopping the party tonight, ladies and gentlemen. This is Saturday Spin, right here on KFM with a Grandmaster Ready T. Good evening, Lily. Lily's on her way to work. Please be safe. Good evening to Liesl Kluter. Welcome back to the show. Enjoy the book that you're going to read. We have the KFM Massive Tune In.
1: I'm so glad you're back, Ready D. David de Villiers here from Welgemoot, the captain of the Northern Suburbs.
0: Awesome.
1: Thanks, my friend.
0: You're welcome.
1: I hope you have a great evening playing the fantastic music, because I know that I'm going to. I'm busy brying here. Undercover, but it's been raining a bit, but we're having a good time.
0: Awesome.
1: Cheers,
0: awesome.
1: My mate.
0: Enjoy, sir. Enjoy. Enjoy. Nancy Machla, hoe gaan dit saam met u?
2: Hallo daar. 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
0: Ons maak so, ons maak so.
2: Ek dan saam met ons. 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
0: Bye, Magda. All of the best with the babooty. I'm sure it's going to be liquor. I'm sure it's going to be fantastic. Guys, I told you, we're on a roll tonight. We are on a roll tonight with the music. Here's some more bangers before we get into the first mix. Stay tuned.

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0: take you into the party zone. It's time for the first mix to kick in. Ladies and gentlemen, it's Michael Jackson month. I'm not sure if you went to go and see the biopic. But last week, the listeners asked me about the Michael Jackson mix that went out on the flash drive. And so many people missed out on the mix. And they asked me, D, please send me the link to the mix. And I told them I'm going to do one better. I'm going to bring the mix back on Saturday's spin. And that's what we will be doing this evening. I'll be playing the full mix this evening. So you want to stay tuned for that one. So that will be mix number two. The first mix coming in, that's the one that's going to take you to the clubs, the festivals. We're just going to go into the party zone hard, ladies and gentlemen. You can party with us on our WhatsApp line or on the WhatsApp number. Let us know who you are, where you're from, and keep the shout-outs going. Here we go. Let's pay the bills, and then we'll come in with mix number one.
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1: That's right, ladies and gentlemen. Time to bring in the necessary heat. Here's mix number one. And if you do not have the number, the WhatsApp number that is here, it is 082-945-0940. 082-945-0940. Time to party with us. Here we go. 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

0: That will conclude the first mix, ladies and gentlemen. Welcome to everybody that have just joined us. This is KFM. Yes, it's Saturday Spin. Tonight's going to be a good night. Oh, yes, oh, yes, oh, yes. Good evening, Mariette. How are you doing?
1: Good evening, Grandmaster Riri. I'm so excited to be part of the Saturday Spin Party Squad again tonight. And I know we are in for a treat with all the liquor mixes and all the liquor numbers. And I'm looking forward to your show. And I'm so excited.
0: Awesome.
1: And I just can't hide it.
0: Nice one. Thank you so much for always tuning in. You are appreciated.
2: Hello, hello. 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Bye.
0: Salde vir die Neil. Bye, dankie. Thank you so much for tuning in. Guys, ladies, keep the messages coming in. You can party with us. 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

0: Swedish House Mafia. Right on Saturday, spin with Grandmaster Eddie D. Shout outs to Shamir. Thank you so much for tuning in. Hope you spoil the wife and kids this evening. Also got Vikas back in the building. Good evening, Vikas.
1: Hey, DJ Eddie D.
0: Yes, sir.
1: I'm Dyke, all the way from Wisconsin, USA. Streaming KFM. Mark Moy, my man. The day is not long.
0: Yes, sir.
1: Mark Moy.
0: Was Mark Sue. Mark Sue.
1: Was Mark Sue. Was Mark Sue. Was Mark Sue. Was Mark
0: Yo, Dai Maneki is funny Isaf, but thank you so much for tuning in.
2: Good evening, Grandmaster ADD. You've got Gail from Hans Bein, the Saturday Night Spin, and I'm so excited for the Michael Jackson mix. I have been looking so forward to it. Everybody must have a lucky evening. Thank you. Bye.
0: You too. Thank you so much. Yes, Gail. Sure. You know what, the Michael Jackson mix, I'm going to kind of give you a bit of a spoiler, though, because the mix opens up with a voice note of a Michael Jackson super fan from Cape Town City. I thought I just had to put that voice note into the mix. Number one, to celebrate, you know, the fans, the listeners, and also, you know, the mega fans back home as well. And it was such a lekker mix, man. I just thought, yo, that mix just added spice and it sets the tone for what's to come as well. Guys, ladies, this is Saturday Spin. You can definitely party with us, celebrate with us. This is what it's all about. Every single Saturday, we keep you in the zone.
3: Sure, man, it's a lekker bezigheid, die. Ek is 'n musiekversamelaar. 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
0: Baie dankie, meneer. Thank you so much for tuning in to KFM and of course Saturday Spin. Was party tot laat toe, soos die mense sê. Good evening.
4: Love, love, love the mixes. Keep it up.
0: Thank you so much.
4: Awesome music to listen to tonight. Keep up the lovely mixes.
0: You are most welcome. Guys, ladies, let me know. You can send me a voice note. Let's say on a scale from 1 to 10. Are you a Michael Jackson fan? So let's say at 10, you're of course a hyper, super, you are a fan for life through and through, all the way into the next lifetime. 9, you're still a massive fan, a big fan. Number 8, you know, you kind of know what I'm getting at. Number 1, okay, cool. You know, you just feel the music, heard of Michael Jackson. Number 2, and it kind of goes up the scale. So year from number 5, 6, 7 onwards, you're going into the super fan territory. I'm very curious to know, are you a mega fan? On a scale of 1 to 10, where do you sit? I think, sure, I think in my youth, I was at number 10, and then I slowly came down, and then I kind of realized you're making a huge mistake. You can't just judge an artist by one album or one song or, you know, during one period of his or her career. You got to follow the whole journey. So I think I'm back at number 10. I think I'm back at number 10. I still got a lot of work to do, you know, to earn that spot. But I think I'm getting there again. And it's just amazing to see what that man have accomplished in his lifetime. And if you look at the journey, what he's accomplished, what he's done, it is truly, truly superhuman. Guys, ladies. So you see, Frachi, on a scale of 1 to 10, are you a Michael Jackson fan? Where do you sit at 1, 2, 3, or are you all the way up at 10? I know there's certain people that will say, Ready D, you can't do that. You're either a fan or you're not a fan, because some people are feeling, no, we're sitting at number 20 or at 100. They are in it for life. Guys, ladies, yes, liquor music. It's coming at you nonstop.

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0: Vibes on Vibes. We got it stacked up this evening.
1: DJ K here. Thanks for all the music. Keep it going. We're having a party at home.
0: Thank you so much, DJ K. Tune in to the show this evening. Thank you so much. Guys, ladies, I've been asking you if you are a mega Michael Jackson fan. Of course, my wife, Malika Daniels, is listening in. She did AI interpretations of her and Michael. She even posted a pic of Michael Jackson holding her rolls that she baked. That's how fanatical she is. Say, the rolls kabak last week. To what Michael Jackson now, I bak rolls hole. And she says, no, on the scale, I'm off the scale. I'm 1,000. So 10 means you're a super fan. Number one, you just kind of, you know, like, you're just feeling the vibes mildly. But we have some mega fans tuned into the show this evening.
2: No, Master EDD, it's a 10 plus all the way.
0: Yo, 10 plus, right? Girl is a super fan. Hey, Chanel.
3: Good evening, Grandmaster EDD. It's Chanel listening to you from Edinburgh. I did say to you last week, I'm not a huge fan, but really do like Michael Jackson's music. Probably rate myself a 6, maybe. I have a lot of respect for him, and I don't ever think there will be anybody that could come close to him. So looking forward to the mix. But Marco, because my brother-in-law's coming to visit, and then it's all chit-chat, and then I miss the music. So
0: got you.
3: I'd really like to hear it. I'm only kidding. Have a great evening, everybody. Bye now.
0: Nice one. Thank you so much, Chanel. Guys, ladies, I got Mariette back on the line as well. Let's hear what kind of Michael Jackson fan Mariette is. Where does she sit on the scale?
4: Grandmaster EDD, I'm a mega Michael Jackson fan. My all-time favorite artist. My all-time favorite hero. And on a scale, I'm a number 10.
0: Wow. Super fan. Super fan. Guys, ladies, let me pay the bills, and then I'm coming in with mix number 2, and that is the Michael Jackson mix. Stay tuned. And, you know, we always got to give it that little extra touch. We got to give it some spice. We got to take it in a few different directions. But that's what we do right here. We set the trends. Stay tuned. It's coming in right after this.
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5: 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My brother is a Zulu Roman soldier.
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3: Count of three. 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

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The Michael

0: Saturday spin. We've got one more mix to go. DJ Sophia's ready for us, ladies and gentlemen. This was a tribute to Michael Jackson. Thank you for tuning in to Saturday Spin with Grandmaster Eddie D. Stay tuned, we still have tons more coming your way.
1: DJ, yo, this mix is killer! Yo. All the hits. Nah, quiet DJ, yo! Yo.
0: Thank you so much, Ferenc. That's Mr. Ferenc Isaacs right there. Thank you, sir. Malcolm, big ups to you. Thank you so much for your message. And Eugene as well. Eugene, the guys are sending through fire emojis. They enjoy the mix. Guys, ladies, tons more coming your way.
2: 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Are you ready?
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missing. We are working our way towards the third mix of the evening, ladies and gentlemen, right here on KFM. This is Saturday Spin with Grandmaster Reddy D. Thank you so much for listening in, guys, ladies. DJ Sophia is ready for us. She'll be taking us home. And you know she never ever disappoints. She's ready for you. Good evening, Shana. Shana says, good evening, Grandmaster Reddy D. We hope you are well. We thoroughly enjoyed your mix. Thank you so much. And Ma says, it was a rechte warmakechi. Thank you. Wow. Right, mensen, let's get through some more music and some bills that we need to settle. And then it is DJ Sophia that will continue the vibe. And she's definitely going to make it even hotter up in here.

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Purple hat, cheetah print, dancing on the people, rolled up at the after joint, dancing on the people, people dancing on the people. I got people on the people, people dancing on the people, with the people on the people, smoking CO2, see me, see you dancing on the people, climb up on the booth, hanging from the people on the people, my head is the roof, dancing on the ceiling on the people. I got people on the people, dancing on the people. I got purple hat, cheetah print, dancing on the people, rolled up at the after joint, dancing on the people, people dancing on the people. I got

0: people tune into the show, and lots of good people traveling long distance this evening. But they are committed, they're listening into KFM, and we appreciate you. Wishing you safe travels wherever you may be. I got evidence says, are we Buddha ready? D. Gouwe vraag afgegooi in Durban. Oh, what? Durban, not Durbanville. Oh gosh, that's actually Durban. Die man is met B van Esaf. And he says, now on the N3, passing Harry Smith towards Joburg. Hanging out in Benoni until Monday to load back home. Yo! Or while I'm pumping KFM via the app. And to everyone on the road, hou die agterwiele straight, manne en vroue. I like that. And we got some birthday messages coming in as well. Good evening, Don. How are you doing, sir?
1: Hey, Grandmaster Ready D. This is Donnie Jacobs here. I commend you on an amazing set tonight.
0: Thanks, sir.
1: I'd like to send a shout-out to the Matthews, Daniels, Hendricks, Fulmans, and Puma family. Happy birthday, Luigi. And a special shout-out goes to my one and only Ruby Hendricks. Cheers and have a great weekend.
0: Thank you, sir. Thank you so much. I got a message coming in from Lorna. Hi, Ashwell, Portland. Dankie, musiek. Wil net 'n versoekie deur Steve vir my seuns Lorenzo, Luandre en gesinne daar in die Kaap. Oh, we got people all the way from Beaufort West listening in and sending out shout-outs. Thank you so much. Big ups to you for your seuns, Bereis, Lethan, Luke and Lorna. Yeah, man, everybody's getting love and shout-outs over here. Guys, ladies, we are going to pay the bills and the next mix, of course, dedicated to everybody keeping it on lock to Saturday Spin right here on KFM. Every single Saturday, we take you into the party zone. Sure, people, we give you the best of the best because that's what you deserve.
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the clock caught up with us. Hey, Merlin. Welcome to Saturday Spin. It's amazing having you with us. Thank you so much to DJ Sophia. I hope you guys and ladies enjoy that Michael Jackson tribute mix. Next Saturday, we do it all over again, where we push the limits and we bring the vibes to the masses. Thanks a million to DJ Sophia. Rasta Di Traka is tuned into the show. He says, first time participant, dope mixes, man. Swallowing my miles. Shout out to DJ Sophia.

0: thanks for the awesome music, Ready D. Keep it going, and we're having a party at home.
1: Thank you for tuning in. Please catch the show tomorrow evening. Let me take things in another direction, but it's still lekker, still on levels.
0: Thank you, Grandmaster Ready D, for an absolute amazing show. I thoroughly enjoyed it. And thank you for always giving us the best that you've got. And we appreciate that. We really, really appreciate that. And to our dear DJ Sophia, keep on shining, girl. Keep on shining.

0: DJ Sophia taking us home on a high, ladies and gentlemen. Shoot, this is massive. Make some noise, hands in the air. Let's go.
1: Every Saturday, this is what we do, ladies and gentlemen. 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

0: 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One love, ladies and gentlemen. Take care, and if you're out on the roads, please be safe. Tsahesa, DJ Ready D, have officially stepped out of the building, and I leave you with a phenomenal double play. One love.
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1: You know, girl, it's crazy. 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It's fine, bro. 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